Yamiba, and it says, yes, sorry. Yamiba, and it's a yes, sorry. Yamiba, and it's a yes, sorry. Yamiba, and it's a yes, sorry. Yamiba, and it's a yes, sorry. Yamiba, and it's a yes, sorry. Yamiba, and it's a yes, sorry. Yamiba, and it's a yes, sorry. Yamiba, and it's a yes, sorry. Yamiba, and it's a yes, sorry. Yamiba, and it's a yes, sorry. Yamiba, and it's a yes, sorry. Yamiba, and it's a yes, sorry. Yamiba, and it's a yes, sorry. Yamiba, and it's a yes, sorry. Yamiba, and it's a yes, sorry. Yamiba, and it's a yes, sorry. Yamiba, and it's a yes, sorry. Yamiba, and it's a yes, sorry. Yamiba, and it's a yes, sorry. Yamiba, and it's a yes, sorry. Yamiba, and it's a yes, sorry. Yami

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Amapa, Adafurumo, Sons and Digesters of God, 49, page 49. Mini Amadafurumo, and you will do ah, Jesus Christ, a person minu minu yenya. Amanasem. See, you do my Christo Yesu, Juma Noah, you bring your dama fufro. You bring your dama yahoo yahoo. Now for you bring your nijia. Send your walk no. I will Corinthians chapter 5, verse 22. No. Was it Gidia or do a nijia? Oh, was it a war or da? When you sit me, or be a war, do be an emit me. Ari, some will dama pa. When it is you say Christopher, so only to me, I will do no money. Jia, what I said at one, chapter 5, verse 1 to 41. No, so what can Kainina? What do you say? Yabu, a moon, no money. Aji, verse 42, there was already a Nijia sign called Roro, a few, Eko Kaiba, Yasem, and Unti say, yeah, what do my yinia? Now you will be a man, Kokran, a swab our door. And it's young son, you may be so hassle. Say, I will do Emma when you're coupon and a semenua. You know what you're now subje, you're now any gianso. Anne, you're any gie. A breath for you, a dorsum, you will send your neck or so. A deep car. Now, just when you're coupon, dear no man of succession, dear no man of suntino, what was so on our door? Only our doma when you're mere semino. Yamba, say to me, Ako yenimua. Se ye betumi, e yi Kristo Yesu ya chira, na e ye wadaa, yenya na weyimu, yenya, ema afufo, yenya ama Kristo Yesu nina semo. 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And into say, well, Christo Yesu home, Concrua, or bra ye tie was summon home, or bra nipedi at Tabu was summon home, or bra ye buya was summon home, ye dear Nijia de Christo Yesu as summon the beco. And a whom about I was a peer tomb, I was a swore. I was a swore. And ye Nijia did the summon call. I will hear mu, I will hum, I will reform, I will name a beer, et tia, ne dia bamu, and muemu. Can ye dear reform? How say and so ever come to you and to all say you can't say you need to do your samoko but as you have free or how you are boom that's what you need to do echo and you want one and you want to see a sabano and it's only a media saudi asamu beko or how you have a better sanya mani emuno yet the asamu beko what's all boom or tagon what you want to a fiasi ane oh now what's all want to know money a day and j so I'm the asamu a day a beko and then a moment and the money jisa a dear panel woman and Jesus, a son, sir. Now, who could no more, no ye one more, Juma, no Macumas, sir. Now, when you soon yaw of woman, dear no money, Danny was so chrono, not Christmas with Juma, a soul so. No one will pay me for some people's house, a den a moan a year, a den a moan a year, Sicana, a Juma Samuana, a Tayatawana, a Yabodiawana, a Sukiawakana, a Yasoria Womuana, a Yakuni, even maybe a wana, a den a moan a year. 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Was some money, I didn't know them, and Radimu money, and the canny beam some money. Paul, catch a young sir, and then see another Christian Yesu, and now Paul also catch a first Corinthians chapter 15, verse 58. You know, oh, was some of my mummy and me and in here, maybe Biramu, be Biram, I will see a me and near day, a year, a woman. 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E wo First Peter chapter 3 chapter 4 verse 13. 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Hwe, e da Kristo Yesu beji ne ho die no. Say you all have your brethren, say you all hear me. We are the Nigeria Christians, you are the Nigeria Kono Sumano, or see a woman in Yaji. I am by a woman, you may be a woman. And until then, I will want you and to me, Cook Christians are some kind. I will want you and to me, Kona Jumano, Anne, Minisika, Minibi Biara of Fear, Minsiangumada, the Koya Didima Tamiya Bumi. Debbie, Christos Sima, one in your dear woman. Christ was Simon when you were so when you were more, when you were fear, so when you were Christ, you were doing more, when you were you would be Pierre.

and a penny for somebody who said, a day no more energy. And it's when we said that Jesus Christ is coming, Matthew chapter 5, verse 10 to 12. No, was saying, you shouldn't want to turn into a time warm, and now was so that was it. No, so I'm not so any one would be a shaman was so young, one of time on me, didn't it? Would be a troca, somebody be a tomoso, and was some money here, the sunset, but catch your so, and was so normal. The sun was yes, you have to be kind. Sun was yet to take the camphor, there's only a mitia coy. You don't put the terminal, you don't put the moon, you don't put the moon, you don't say that bulamu, oh, you come home to your moon, there's no more the Eh, Radia Jumano. No one in our Katias was so. No one in Saudi and Jebe Christmas, Jumano, and fire of war, you need to the Christmas best so in here. Christmas with Chow Cardano. If you say that a 3:1-2, no, was it? No, say ye. Emo, a gamma for a woman in Giro, Ewa Gamamu, Ewa Cronumu, Ewa Udiamu, Ewa Sankikamu, was a mama Yancha, and we were half for Opa. Media, Debbie, Yabija Kodimasani Mansodia, and pay Christians who Casatray, Christians who Catray and say, if you are Simon Nigia, and your mamma be Brebena Gukumono, and not the end to me, and wow, Debbie, and not to me, wow, or say, I said, yeah, dear Trino, oh, mini animal, Mamma, and yet, a rabbino. Was a woman in here, Rabimuda, was a monsha ye, a cramino, ah, monsha ye, a drama for Bonino, and monsha ye, and one now, one yama bonino, was the way you say, who ye are home. Yet the general Gamamuana, yet the general Mabe Breba, you want to be a banuana, yet the general, sir, let Jaya Kunia Cotu be a nohuana, let me just say, you know Braboni Biswana, let me just say, ye buy and yebu are continuana, let me just say, yes, yes, Ewa Kristo Yesu mu, Kristo Yesu adwumano mu, enti wase mo mo nye, ewa Awurade Kristo Yesu adwumano mu. 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Ye benya sumdwe. Perfect peace. Sasum Jew is a perfect design of ages. Petra 3:0. Oh, Akuma or Christo Asimumano. 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Oh, how am I here? Oh, how a damn so Nelson Oasum Jew. Yea, time Nelson Oasum Jew. Anne, what is so kind? And what? Hebrews chapter 12, verse 14. Was a muni ni penny and tamasum ye. I will be quatia. Any amotia will be quatia won't radiate the quino. And into Bomadi, some winning and tamasum ye babahonomo. And tis I was a quatia who Christos, who yamida. And into Asum Giano, ye never Christo yachin chain. It sounds so only Asum Giura. It sounds so on no dora. It sounds so on no bea or doye. And into any anomayana mi bisase, minimini and tamasum ye or wana. Martin Luther can send be. Luther case. Volume 24, page 3:7-4. 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
My life today, page 52, what's it? 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Sania Exodus chapter 35 34 verses going on. 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Now, when you were crystal mono, oh, I was a swabber, and you dia, a yin and sana swabber. 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What the blast way, what blast way, what the blast way, a good assay, what the issue of Guyansu, na fair day, and I ain't to Miss Swabba. That was it. 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So when you have a threat, now you know, but you try, I think Christo Juman went to me yet. She sent me a sphere for a two womopa, and so no Mugina. Second Peter, chapter 1. 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
Baby, what on one point for Quatibia to know also? I send you away and I be fine. What's what Ben wants it? And Educacy will go, my senior woman. Empty, yes, Christoman and me down almost said. One ma, I see so near my hand tire who must swap, with 2 years on one fence, and this one fine, and you may be, and you may be a son yet here in the hall. And you know, what you buy at money accounts and be, yet the near your name, yes, sir. As a fire woman, just say you can't see a woman, you know, and yet the 2 years also, yet the say. But when to me, my yanni now almost said, Baby, I'm saying, you know, I was saying, Yanni, that home to me, Boise. Now, you will nip up in Moha, Mako and China, woman, tea with Yamia Samoasi. And I was saying, my Christmas will soon be by you. Now, Han Tanya, whom I saw near dinner, dear, or say it to train. Baby, you do not say you bet me a packet, a cardian, Antiaqua. I was saying, Yanni, Dow. You bet me an Antiniaco and chain. Woman, me, Hombra, see, and send you a na fe ye ni omo timi ache radiasem momo ye me ye ni na ho ye kasa na ye bibiere mu ani e ti o se temperance e ya de e boye mpaye e ya de e boye mpaye se na King James come say self control oh en ti se ye hwe ye ho so ye ye se ye ho so e wo kasa bi ni mu e wo niam bi mu ye hia wo nyankopon achadie ye hia sa niam wo se ho ma ba no na ye timi dia ye adwuma and the honey, I say, yeah, you two make us here. 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I will a cassem, I will a citrum, I will be biremono, or say, I hear ye cassia, and my uncle pong, a pet, a dead William. 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You hear Jano. You hear no. 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Jidi ani ani dahoro do bay. 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Yawoma Christ yes you asemono. Anunti ye dey disi ye swaba na. I wasa abasu we pay free yemu. I wasa daddy we yemu. Anya no kwa. Debi. I was a daddy way mo. Now so I say you are mu ansa. Was a mon tina mu. Say you bet me a swab at see a tank Christ Jesus you are seven. Say you bet me a swab at see a Christ Jesus you are seven ye juma. Say you bet me a swab at see a maya hope say Christ Jesus un fa ye nye juma. Ano pay. Christ Jesus tina mu chere. On ka ye ho. 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more Frasor Pinum, no Massor, no more free and chain, no more Castle Christo di Penny, and we need to a Guyanimasi, and in tears serrow. 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Yadawasi, Sende, when I'm Odomoso, am I to meet Titigu? When I buy and chain, or buy our money, you know. By intimi ko nche nko frɛ wo na wo menya bi wo Yesu Kristo di mu amen.
Nami pa, next week, you be suya the Christian God. Amen. 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

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There's a melody in my heart. There's a melody in my heart to praise the Lord. There's a melody in my heart. There's a melody in my heart. There's a melody in my heart to praise

heart. There's a melody in my heart to praise the Lord. There's a melody in my heart. There's a melody in my heart. There's a melody in my heart to praise the Lord.

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0: 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If you say what the Bible can kind empire bo in church, any yam some pa e boy may yin na ya for a chudin at the accord, and unti brabeca hona yin na yen call
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There's a melody in my heart. There's a melody in my heart to praise the Lord. There's a melody in my heart. There's a melody in my heart. There's a melody in my heart to praise the Lord.

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heart, there's a melody in my heart to praise the Lord. There's a melody in my heart. There's a melody in my heart. There's a melody in my heart to praise the Lord.

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upon your phone, Coco. 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He says, I see, I get this way, I hear some. 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

0: Many other for carnet to ye co heaven carn, ye and I ye co or redeemer radio at the end co. If you say what the Bible working kind empire bo in church, any yam some pa, e boy, my yin ya for a chudin at the accord, and into Brabeca Hona yin and I yen co.
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yes, and you're not telling me about the ball. But what's the one I'm telling you about?